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4: Perth's traffic on Smooth.
5: Look out for that crash in Maylands. Guildford Road is closed there between 3rd and 4th Avenues. Incident response and police are on site, busy on approach. Consider using Whatley Crescent instead. A crash is causing delays on the Kwinana Freeway northbound at Gadding Highway. Vehicles in the left emergency lane, traffic queued back to Leach Highway. On the Mitchell southbound, slow going around Reid Highway. Tongan Highway on the brakes northbound, Kelvin Road to Hell Road. Row Highway, busy southbound at Tongan Highway and both ways at Great Eastern Highway bypass. That's the latest traffic on Smooth FM Perth.
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6: Smooth. I'm Marianne Harris. Good morning. New Bureau of Statistics data shows migration has fallen to its lowest levels since the pandemic. The figures reveal Australia's population added around 301,000 extra people in 2025. The reduction puts Labor on track to meet its goal of close to 295,000 new permanent arrivals this financial year. Australia has announced it will provide Ukraine with an additional $100 million in military support. Defence Minister Richard Marles confirmed the funding would be provided in two $50 million contributions, which allows nations to purchase critical equipment to be used by Ukraine as it fends off Russia's invasion. AFL great Tony Modra is fighting for life in hospital after what's been described as a freak accident in poor weather conditions in South Australia. The 57-year-old Crows legend had retired from football to take up cattle farming with his wife and two children at Waitpinga on the outskirts of Victor Harbour. It's believed his cattle truck crashed into a tree, leaving him with serious injuries. Here is Justin Longmuir on his mate.
7: It's pretty fresh for me, like it is for everyone. Yeah, obviously a big part of the Freo family. All I can say is I wish him and his family well. Hopefully he can pull through. I'm thinking of him. We're all thinking of him and his family. And yeah, thoughts are with him.
6: A man has been arrested after a little boy fell into a crocodile enclosure in the UK. Cambridgeshire police confirmed the boy is in a critical but stable condition in hospital, where his family are being supported by specially trained officers. A 30-year-old man has been arrested on suspicion of attempted murder. It's believed they were not known to each other. And Brazil has passed a strict law to protect its four-legged friends. New legislation allows anyone who abuses a dog or a cat to face up to 5 years behind bars. To sport in AFL, Fremantle is cemented firmly on top of the AFL ladder after beating third place Geelong 99-90. Even though it's only round 15, Frio's Andrew Brayshaw has told Fox Footy it feels like a finals match.
8: I mean, yeah, amazing. 55,000 here at Optus, and the pressure was unreal. Like, the crowd was so special, and to get a win like that in front of them is, really good feeling.
6: Suncorp Stadium is getting a major upgrade for the 2032 Olympics. It'll include two exterior screens the size of a tennis court and a capacity expansion. And to the FIFA World Cup, Canada are taking on Qatar this morning. And a reminder, our Socceroos are playing the USA tomorrow morning at 5 a.m.
4: Smooth weather.
6: Partly cloudy with light winds about today and a top of 18. To the all-important weekend, cloudy tomorrow, also reaching 18 degrees. And much the same for Sunday, cloudy with the chance of a shower and 19 degrees. And that's the latest on Smooth.
9: Thank you, Marianne. You're with Kate Mack on Smooth just after 8. One more day to get through and then maybe a glass of red wine by the fire is needed tonight. Speaking of which, the Good Food and Wine Show is coming back to Perth. I've got tickets. I'll tell you more in 10. For now, here's Whitney.
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0: Smoother. Gloria Gaynor there, and I do hope you're surviving this cooler weather we're having at the moment. Definitely a cold snap in Perth. Apparently it felt around 2 degrees in the city today, so hopefully you've stayed nice and warm this morning. My name's Kate Mack. Definitely layer up if you're leaving the house, and definitely put this on your to-do list in July. The Good Food and Wine Show returns, Perth Convention and Exhibition Centre, July 17 to 19. 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And this year there's something special happening. 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It's going to be a great event. Plenty of fun surprises happening there, that's for sure. All right, let's do your traffic, then NSYNC next on Smooth.
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2: Look out for emergency works now in Maylands. Guildford Road is closed there between 3rd and 4th Avenues. Traffic busy on the approach. Consider using Watley Crescent. Crash causing delays on the Kwinana Freeway northbound at Canning Highway. Vehicles in the left emergency lane, the queue back to South Street. Mitchell Freeway, that has eased up, looking good top to tail. Row Highway, underspeed southbound at Tonkin Highway and both ways at Great Eastern Highway Bypass. In East Perth, East Parade active southbound at the Graham Farmer. Applecross, Canning Highway queuing eastbound at Reynolds Road. That's the latest traffic on Smooth FM Perth.

0: Love having your company on Smooth this morning. Happy Friday. How can you not feel good on a Friday? The weekend is just around the corner. You're with Kate Mack, and we'll check in with the news and with Marianne in just a moment. And if you're in the car, keep it on Smooth. Some great music on the way. Stick around for that.
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6: Look out for emergency works in Maylands. Guildford Road is closed there between 3rd and 4th Avenues. Traffic busy on the approach. Consider using Watley Crescent instead. Crash causing delays on the Kwinana Freeway northbound at Canning Highway. Vehicles in the left emergency lane at the queue back to South Street. The Mitchell Freeway has eased up, travelling well both ways. In Claremont, Stirling Highway built up both directions at Stirling Road. Applecross Canning Highway slow eastbound at Reynolds Road. And West Perth Thomas Street brake lights southbound at Abbott Air Road. That's the latest traffic on Smooth FM Perth.
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7: Smooth. I'm Marianne Harris. Good morning. US President Donald Trump has taken to social media saying he expects a complete ceasefire on all fronts, including Lebanon, Hezbollah and Israel. This comes a day after he signed a memorandum of understanding alongside Iran President Masoud Pezeshkian in a bid to end the nearly four-month conflict with Iran. There is now a period of 60 days for further negotiations. The WA government will legislate a security crackdown for a major defence expo in Perth in October. Police Minister Rhys Whitby says police will now have the power to search people in the area around the Land Forces Expo after violent protests in Melbourne 2 years ago.
8: We want to make sure that protest is peaceful. It doesn't threaten the lives of other people. It doesn't threaten the safety of attendees or workers or the wider community at this event.
7: The tech startup sector claims the federal government's tax carve-outs are confusing. Labor has listed the industry as one of the groups exempt from its changes to the capital gains tax discount. Some startup founders argue the changes are too complex to understand and don't include a clear definition of what a startup is. They warn this could see investment and talent relocate overseas. Sydney is no longer home to Australia's richest suburb. Bellevue Hill in Sydney's eastern suburbs is now third. Portsea on the Mornington Peninsula in Victoria is officially the richest, followed by Hawkesburn in Toorak. And former US President Barack Obama has organised a group of superstars to perform at the grand opening of his new cultural centre. Stevie Wonder, John Legend, Eddie Vedder and Bruce Springsteen are among the musicians scheduled to take the stage, celebrating the opening of the centre in Chicago. To sport, and very sad news this morning with Dockers and Crows AFL legend Tony Modra fighting for life in hospital after a horror crash on his property in South Australia. It's believed a tree hit the cabin of his cattle truck, leaving the 57-year-old with critical injuries. In NRL, the Knights will be without star fullback Kalyn Ponga for tonight's clash with the Dragons following origin duty. Fletcher Hunt will take his place. Melbourne Victory has appointed Giovanni Savarese as the club's new A-League men's head coach. He has more than a decade of experience as a head coach in North America. And in the World Cup, Qatar and Canada are now in play.
5: Smooth weather.
7: Partly cloudy with light winds about today and a top of 18. To the all-important weekend, cloudy tomorrow, also reaching 18 degrees. And much the same for Sunday, cloudy with the chance of a shower and 19 degrees. And that's the latest on Smooth.
9: Thank you, Marianne. Let's get back to it, shall we? More music and less talk on Smooth Perth. Some great stuff on the way. Tina Turner, right after Everything But The Girl.

A voice that is hard to beat. Barry White for your Friday morning. You're the first, my last, my everything on Smooth. Thanks for your company. You're with Kate Mack, heading for a top of 18 degrees today and counting down the days to the school holidays. 16, in fact. Have you got yourself organised or are you madly trying to plan holiday programs? It is quite impressive what is available around Perth if you really start looking. 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Thanks for your company. You're with Kate Mack, heading for a top of 18 degrees today and counting down the days the school holidays. 16, in fact. Have you got yourself organised or are you madly trying to plan holiday programs? It is quite impressive what is available around Perth if you really start looking. 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

0: Perth's traffic on Smooth.
1: Look out for emergency works in Maylands. Guildford Road is closed there between 3rd and 4th Avenues. Traffic busy on the approach. Consider using Watley Crescent. Crash has been cleared on the Kwinana Freeway northbound at Canning Highway. Traffic though still heavy back to South Street. Look out for a crash at Billier Drive westbound before the Kwinana Freeway. Left lane blocked. Tolling services on site there. The Mitchell Freeway busy around Burns Bridge Road. Pro Highway underpaced both ways at Great Eastern Highway bypass. Tongan Highway slow northbound at Walshpur Road East. That's the latest traffic on Smooth FM Perth.

0: What a way to finish off our Friday morning together on Smooth Perth. The More Music Breakfast Show with Kate Mack. Off into the weekend we go. But first, Ty Frost is going to get you there with your feel-good work day. So stick around, enjoy your weekend, and I will catch you nice and early Monday. Stay warm.
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4: Watch out for emergency works in Maylands. Guildford Road is closed there between 3rd and 4th Avenues. Traffic busy on approach. Consider using Whatley Crescent instead. Crash in Atwell, Billier Drive westbound before the Kwinana Freeway. Left lane blocked. Towing service on site. Busy on the approach there. Heading north on the Kwinana, underspeed at South Street at Canning Highway, then patchy at Mill Point Road. Mitchell Freeway built up southbound at Burns Beach Road. Tonkin Highway on the brakes northbound at Walsh Road East to Hale Road. Row Highway underspeed both ways at Great Eastern Highway bypass. That's the latest traffic on Smooth FM Perth.
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10: I'm Marianne Harris. Good morning. It's official. The US and Iran have signed a memorandum of understanding to end the war and reopen the Strait of Hormuz. According to US officials, the deal has been signed electronically by Donald Trump and Iran's President Masoud Pezeshkian. This comes after US President Donald Trump issued a stern warning that strikes would continue if Iran weren't going to comply. Pauline Hanson is being accused of having a plan only for division and chaos. The One Nation leader used her speech to the National Press Club to outline several long-held positions, such as abolishing climate policy and cutting migration. She also suggested Australia should be a monoculture and vowed a complete overhaul of industrial relations. Labor Minister Murray Watt has told Today the ideas from the minor parties so far would make people's lives much harder.
21: I lost count of the number of different targets she's got with her plan. She's coming after workers, she's coming after people who use childcare, she's coming after migrants, she's coming after the ABC. You know, you can't govern a country if all you're about is hating other people and taking other people on. You've actually got to have a plan to take the country forward.
10: A bedside vigil is being held for young mum and teacher Leah Stewart, who was mauled by a shark while swimming in shallow water between the flags at Sydney's Coogee Beach last weekend. The 35-year-old has faced multiple surgeries along with the amputation of her arm. Her family remains hopeful she will regain consciousness, but are bracing for further possible life-threatening news regarding the injuries she's also sustained to her legs. And you may notice some text messages you receive will look different come July 1. In a bid to help stop scams, new rules will mean messages using unregistered branded sender IDs will appear as unverified, but registered sender IDs like Australia Post or MyGov will look the same. To sport, and our Socceroos are preparing for tomorrow morning's clash with host nation USA at the FIFA World Cup. Former Socceroo Craig Foster has told Today Australia's never wanted to win a game as badly as this one.
22: It's fired up Australia. It's certainly fired up the team. Not that they need any further motivation, but that little tiny bit, you know, where they feel disrespected, that's the one thing you don't want to do against Aussies in any forum.
10: In NRL, the Newcastle Knights are giving Kalyn Ponga the night off tonight after his heroics for Queensland in Origin 2. New South Wales back rower Dylan Lucas will back up in their clash with the Dragons. And Canada and Qatar are playing it out in front of a world stage.
1: Smooth weather.
10: Partly cloudy with light winds about today and a top of 18. To the all-important weekend, cloudy tomorrow, also reaching 18 degrees. And much the same for Sunday, cloudy with the chance of a shower and 19 degrees. And that's the latest on Smooth.
23: 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There is a weekend waiting for us, and let's get there in the best mood possible with all these fantastic songs I got lined up for you. You're with Ty Frost. This will be fun.
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0: It's your Feel Good Friday at Smooth FM with more music and less talk with Taylor Swift. And she actually has a new song out as well, which has got this fantastic country vibe to it. I Knew It, I Knew You, and it's part of the soundtrack for a new movie that's in cinemas now, starring Tom Hanks and Tim Allen, Toy Story 5. I think that would be fantastic to go see. An escape into a different world for a while. It'll be charming. More feel-good tunes for your Friday on the way next at Smooth.
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1: Let's talk Feel Good Friday here at Smooth FM. What a great song. G'day, it's Ty. You getting up nice and early tomorrow to watch the Socceroos take on the USA in the World Cup? You might be jolted awake if you're not watching, and the neighbours are. Hopefully there's quite a few cheers for the Socceroos. More feel-good tunes for you Friday. On the way after the news update next, get the latest on the weather as well at Smooth.
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19: Got a crash to look out for. Roe Highway westbound through Canning Vale. Emergency services are there. Traffic is slow. And also, emergency works continue. Guildford Road, it's closed between 3rd Avenue and 4th Avenue in Merrylands as a result of an earlier crash. Incident response are there. Western Power as well, and traffic is heavy. Mitchell Freeway, Kwinana Freeway, Graham Farmer Freeway, all looking good. Northbridge Tunnel moving well in both directions. Hassle-free for Tonkin Highway, Roe Highway, and looking good through the CBD and metro area. That's the latest traffic up to date. More next hour on Smooth FM Perth.
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0: Your 10 o'clock news headlines. Good morning, I'm Emma Duxbury. Anyone with unused Virgin Australia travel credits will now be able to use them on flights until May next year. The airline has announced it's extending the expiry date for credits that were issued during the COVID pandemic. It follows backlash earlier this week amid reports the airline was planning to pocket millions of dollars when they expired on June 30. Customers will still need to redeem their vouchers by the end of this month, though. The Federal Treasurer is defending the government's concessions on capital gains tax amid claims they're too confusing. The startup sector argues the requirements for the new carve-outs are convoluted and don't contain a clear definition of what qualifies. But Jim Chalmers has told Today consultation is ongoing.
12: Well, there's never going to be a unanimous view about economic reform and particularly about tax reform. We acknowledge that, but the Tech Council welcomed the steps that we put out yesterday. The definition of startup is part of that consultation paper. It's about whether there's innovation, how long the shares are held for.
0: The National Press Club says it will review its security measures following the stunt during Pauline Hanson's speech earlier this week. A review of security footage shows two people entered the venue the day before to install a banner, which was then unfurled remotely on the day. Humans have been reinstated into the approval process for the federal government's controversial online aged care assessment tool. They will now be able to reject funding decisions made by the algorithm and correct any mistakes made while data was being put in. The national road toll has risen year on year with 1,332 fatalities recorded in the 12 months to May. That's a 0.8% increase on the previous period. And Sydney has been stripped of the title of having the richest suburb. Portsea on the Mornington Peninsula in Victoria is now officially the wealthiest.
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0: Updating sport, a Luke Jackson masterclass has guided Fremantle to a 9-point victory over Geelong in Perth last night, extending Frio's winning streak to 13 games. Tonight, Hawks defender Tom Barras returns from a hamstring injury to face Gold Coast. Luke and Salakai Loto is set to be a shock omission from Joe Schmidt's Wallaby squad when it's named this morning. At the Queen's Club Championship, Rinky Hijikata is through to the quarterfinals. Alex Demonor faces Brandon Nikishima in the quarters tonight. And at the FIFA World Cup, Canada leads Qatar 6-0 in injury time. Earlier, Switzerland defeated Bosnia 4-1.
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18: Smooth weather.
0: Partly cloudy today, heading for tops of 18 degrees. A few clouds about tomorrow with highs of 18. Cloudy Sunday and Monday as well. And that's the latest on Smooth.
1: Thanks for that. Now we know what to expect for the weekend. Hello, it's Ty Frost. This is your Feel Good Friday. This has got the right vibe. Share the Shoop Shoop song.
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0: More music and less talk. Feel Good Friday. It's Smooth Perth with Bruno Mars. I Just Might. 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

0: Must be a feel-good Friday if I'm playing you a song like that here at Smooth FM. Hello, it's Ty Frost helping you towards the end of the week. Quick check the news for you, and then right back into the music. 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
19: Perth's traffic on Smooth.
20: Good morning, let's check your roads. Dealing with a crash on Belia Drive westbound before Kwinana Freeway at Wall. The left lane's blocked. Traffic management's in place there. Slowing on Kwinana Freeway northbound, Anketell Road through Rowley Road. After that, nice run towards the city and no delays if you're southbound from the CBD towards Mill Point Road. There is a breakdown on Mitchell Freeway southbound before Stevenson Avenue, Stirling. Emergency works today, Reed Highway eastbound between Altone Road and West Swan Road. And works has got Guildford Road closed eastbound at 3rd Avenue, Maylands. That's the latest traffic on Smooth FM Perth.
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6: I'm Marianne Harris. Good morning. As the end of the fuel subsidy looms, it seems motorists are looking to cut back on driving. A survey found 60% of Aussies will drive less from next week, with 27% planning to make better use of public transport. The WA government will legislate a security crackdown for a major defence expo in Perth in October. Police Minister Rhys Whitby says police will now have the power to search people in the area around the Land Forces Expo after violent protests in Melbourne 2 years ago.
16: We want to make sure that protest is peaceful. It doesn't threaten the lives of other people. It doesn't threaten the safety of attendees or workers or the wider community at this event.
6: AFL great Tony Modra is in a critical condition in hospital after a freak accident in poor weather conditions in South Australia. The Crows legend had retired from football to take up cattle farming with his wife and two children at Waitpinga on the outskirts of Victor Harbour. It's believed a tree struck the cabin of his truck, leaving the 57-year-old with severe injuries. Here's Justin Longmuir on his mate.
21: It's pretty fresh for me, like it is for everyone. Yeah, obviously a big part of the Freo family. All I can say is I wish him and his family well. Hopefully he can pull through. I'm thinking of him. We're all thinking of him and his family. And yeah, thoughts are with him.
6: Russia will carry out massive coordinated strikes on a regular basis against Ukraine in retaliation for a major drone attack on Moscow. Ukrainian forces struck an oil refinery for a second time in a week, sending huge plumes of black smoke over the capital and disrupting hundreds of flights at its airports in one of its biggest drone attacks since the start of the war. A man has been arrested on suspicion of attempted murder after a three-year-old little boy ended up in a crocodile enclosure in the UK. He suffered serious injuries and is in a critical but stable condition. They were not known to each other. And anyone who abuses a dog or cat in Brazil now faces up to 5 years behind bars.
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6: In sport, the Gold Coast Suns admit they're feeling the heat ahead of tonight's Round 15 clash with Hawthorn. The Suns have slipped to ninth on the AFL ladder after three straight losses, but veteran Sam Collins says they're ready to turn things around.
23: As a club, we're under a bit of pressure at the moment and somewhat new for a lot of us here. And we've just got to work through that as a team and we'll come through. And I think, yeah, we've got a massive challenge and a massive opportunity against Hawthorn this week. We know we're good enough to win and we've got the game plan.
6: Collingwood have announced the debut of West Australian midfielder Sam Swadling to face Port Adelaide on Saturday, and Aussie Jason Day has had to pull out of the US Open mid-round due to a back injury.
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19: Smooth weather.
6: Partly cloudy today with a top of 18. To the all-important weekend now, cloudy tomorrow, also reaching 18. And much the same for Sunday, cloudy with the chance of a shower and 19 degrees. And that's the latest on Smooth.
0: It won't be long until you can get back into your hobbies rather than working or maybe playing sport or watching sport. That's what weekend's about. Heading in that direction with a feel-good Friday. G'day, it's time.
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0: 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G'day, it's Ty Frost. 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

0: Singing our way through a feel-good Friday here at Smooth FM with Nick Kershaw. Wouldn't it be good? Real nice to have you here. When you get up tomorrow morning, you can tune in to Melissa Doyle. 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

0: 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And you definitely get that vibe tonight with Simon Diaz from 7 o'clock. Smooth old school disco. It's 2 hours. It's commercial free. And it says, see you later to the working week. And hello, weekend. Smooth old school disco tonight with Simon here at Smooth.
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11: Perth's traffic on Smooth.
12: G'day, checking your roads again. Still dealing with a crash on Belia Drive westbound before Kwinana Freeway in Atwell with the left lane blocked. There's been a truck rollover crash. Pilatus Street is closed. Eastbound between Centurion Place and Berrigan Drive, Jandakot. Police are on site there. Breakdown's been cleared on Mitchell Freeway southbound before Stevenson Avenue, Stirling. We've got emergency works, South Street, both directions at 5th Avenue, White Gum Valley. Also works on Reed Highway eastbound between Altone Road and West Swan Road. And that's the latest traffic on Smooth FM Perth.
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13: afternoon, I'm Heidi Tiltons. Labor has begun negotiating with the Greens to have its tax reforms passed through the Senate. Treasurer Jim Chalmers has already been forced to water down some of its changes to capital gains, as well as scrapping a proposed 30% tax on testamentary trusts. The Greens claim the reforms should have gone further, but Mr. Chalmers argues he consulted with businesses on the tax changes and has reached a sensible compromise.
14: In recognition that nobody has the numbers on their own in the Senate, we need the support of other parties in order to pass this really important legislation. So we've been engaging with the Greens on these proposals.
13: Victorian teachers have rejected a bumper pay offer from the state government. A 32% pay rise over 4 years was on the table. It will now force the parties back to the negotiating table, with the education union refusing to rule out further strike action. Experts believe the closure of three major Aussie retailers in the space of just 2 weeks is highlighting a shift in how we shop. Glue Store and Lincraft have closed all their physical stores, while 62 company-owned Barbecues Galore shops have shut down. But RMIT Associate Professor Carol Tan insists we're not necessarily seeing the death of all retail stores.
15: It's the undifferentiated middle that is dying. So you succeed at the speciality end and you will have customers, or you succeed at the value end.
13: A three-year-old boy is fighting for life in the UK after he was allegedly thrown into a crocodile enclosure in a random attack. A man has been arrested and accused of attempted murder. And Tim Tams have caused a shopping frenzy in the US, with Costco rolling out the iconic Aussie favourite across its stores. The retail giant says some shoppers have even begun hoarding the biscuits, snapping up several boxes at a time.
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13: Updating sport, and the AFL community is rallying around Crows legend Tony Modra, who's fighting for life in hospital after a freak accident in South Australia. The 57-year-old was airlifted to hospital with critical head injuries after an uprooted tree went through the windscreen of his cattle truck. Richmond coach Adam Uzay is among those sending his well wishes.
17: Obviously shocking news, and hopefully he's going okay, but our thoughts and prayers are with his family, and hopefully he pulls through, because, you know, I did love watching his marks. There's an amazing player, an amazing person. Yeah, so hopefully he pulls through.
13: And the Socceroos are putting the final preparations in place ahead of their highly anticipated FIFA World Cup clash with the USA. While Qatar has had a nightmare this morning, receiving two red cards on the way to a 6-0 hiding from Canada in Vancouver.
16: Animals deserve second chances. 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
11: Smooth weather.
13: A bit of cloud about, getting down to 7 degrees tonight. Grey skies tomorrow with a top of 18. Looking further ahead, cloudy on Sunday, partly cloudy for Monday. And that's the latest on Smooth.
0: We are on the home stretch now. A feel-good Friday afternoon. My name's Ty Frost. Thank you very much for joining me. I got more music to play for you.
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0: Sophie Ellis-Bextor, Murder on the Dance Floor. Love that smooth feel good Friday with Ty Frost. Bit of Roxette in that lot, The Look, and many more songs on the way for you, including Mental as Anything next. Live it up at Smooth.
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14: Perth's traffic on Smooth.
15: G'day, checking your roads again. A truck rollover crash has Pilatus Street closed. Eastbound between Centurion Place and Berrigan Drive, Jandakot. A crash on Belia Drive. It's westbound before Kwinana Freeway, Atwell, with the left lane blocked. Got an oil spill on Karrinup Road. Heading westbound at Marmion Avenue in Karrinup. That right lane is affected. The traffic lights are on Flash Hay Street and Barrack Street intersection in the city. Emergency works for South Street, both directions at 5th Avenue, White Gum Valley, with Watercorp on site there. That's the latest traffic on Smooth FM Perth.
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16: Good afternoon, I'm Heidi Tiltons. Counter-terrorism police have now charged a third man over the alleged firebombing of Melbourne's Adas Israel Synagogue. The 2024 fire in Ripponlea unfolded while worshippers were inside, forcing them to flee through a back door. Two men are already before the courts, while a 20-year-old man has been arrested this morning. AFP Assistant Commissioner Peter Crozier says officers are working tirelessly to bring those responsible to justice.
17: This continued investigation should serve as another reminder. These attacks will not be tolerated in Australia.
16: The Albanese government is defending its tax backflip as anger over the reforms continues to boil over. Jim Chalmers admits Labor has lost political paint over its changes to capital gains and negative gearing, but maintains some reform is needed. The government is negotiating with the Greens over the next fortnight to get its measures passed through the Senate. The US Vice President has postponed his trip to Switzerland for technical talks on the Iran deal. JD Vance had been due to fly to Europe just a day after Donald Trump signed the peace deal at the Palace of Versailles, but the VP insists he still plans to go to Switzerland in the near future.
13: Exactly when, you know, we think these technical negotiations are going to start sometime this weekend. That's still the plan, but that could change because it's not an easy country, Iran, to get out of, and so we're trying to figure out exactly when that's going to happen.
16: A software issue has forced the recall of about 1,000 Volkswagen vehicles. The problem affects Polo, T-Roc and T-Cross models built between 2024 and 2025. It could mean the vehicle's speed and other critical safety information isn't displayed. And Olivia Rodrigo has revealed Hugh Grant actually inspired some of the lyrics on her new album. The singer says Grant's Notting Hill character inspired the lyric Hop the Fence on Honeybee, referencing a scene in the cult hit 90s film.
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16: Updating sport, and the Socceroos World Cup campaign continues tomorrow morning when they face Team USA. The Aussies will be hoping to continue their momentum following the side's shock 2-0 win over Turkey. Rinky Hijikata has upset second seed Yuri Lehechka to join Alex Diminor in the quarterfinals at the Queen's Club Championship in London. Hijikata says the Aussies come into their own on grass courts.
19: You know it as well as I do, the Aussies love playing on the grass. I feel like we all just kind of spawned for this time of year. 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You can kind of hang out with all the Aussie boys.
16: And the Wallabies have named their squad for the upcoming Nations Championship tests on home soil. Australia's most capped player, James Slipper, has been named in the 37-player squad ahead of a potential return from retirement.
18: Animals deserve second chances. 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
14: Smooth weather.
16: A bit of cloud about, getting down to 7 degrees tonight. Grey skies tomorrow with a top of 18. Looking further ahead, cloudy on Sunday, partly cloudy for Monday. And that's the latest on Smooth.
20: 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Thank you, Ty Frost. Simon here now. Let's get to the weekend with more music. Plenty of music, less chit-chat. In Excess is on the way. Sure as well, but right now it's Anastasia. 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

0: 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Like Aha coming up, and our disco queen, documentary queen, Kylie Minogue soon.
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0: Yeah, it was Love at First Sight. 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

0: Love that. It was a great hour of feel-good tunes, wasn't it, here at Smooth FM. 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
19: Perth's traffic on Smooth.
20: Good afternoon. We've got a truck rollover. It's got Pilatus Street closed eastbound between Centurion Place and Berrigan Drive in Jandakot. Police are on site there on Kwinana Freeway, slowing southbound through Jandakot from just after Berrigan Drive. I've got traffic lights blacked out. Ray Road and Ennis Avenue intersection in Rockingham. Emergency Works has got Guildford Road closed westbound at Garrett Road, Maylands. The eastbound lanes reopen. Emergency Works too for South Street, both directions at 5th Avenue, White Gum Valley. That's the latest traffic on Smooth FM Perth.
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0: Good afternoon, I'm Heidi Tiltons. Labor will spend the next fortnight negotiating with the Greens to secure the passage of its proposed tax changes just a day after having to backflip on some measures. The 50% capital gains tax discount has been extended and the proposed 30% tax on trusts has been scrapped. Startups will also be given more concessions as long as they meet the definition of an innovative business. Melbourne police have charged a third person over a fire that destroyed the Adas Israel synagogue. Counter-terrorism police have charged a 20-year-old man with arson, endangering life and theft of a motor vehicle. Early morning worshippers were forced to flee when fire tore through the synagogue shortly after 4 a.m. on December 6, 2024. Victorian teachers aren't ruling out further strike action after rejecting the government's latest pay offer. A majority of education union members voted against the 32% increase over 4 years. They had been pushing for a 35% pay rise and better conditions. Tasmanian Devil Mary isn't out of the woods yet, despite being recaptured after a fortnight on the run. Gold Coast vets have revealed the marsupial has inflammation on her brain, leaving her in a stable but critical condition. Vet Dr. Claire Madden says they've ruled out some possible causes of her injuries.
21: Some of those include snake envenomation and toe toxicity, along with many other different disease processes. So at the moment we do have a targeted treatment plan, and we are happy with the treatment that we are providing Mary.
0: Greater Manchester Mayor Andy Burnham has won a pivotal by-election in the UK, securing victory for Britain's Labour Party. It paves the way for the popular mayor to launch a leadership challenge against UK Prime Minister Keir Starmer. And it looks like Taylor Swift may have an extra special project in the works after her recent visit to a New York recording studio. There are whispers the superstar was actually laying down the track for a love ballad to be played at her wedding to Travis Kelce.
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0: Updating sport, and St Kilda coach Ross Lyon is calling for his players to end a dismal run against the Western Bulldogs on Sunday. The Saints have been crushed by 72, 71 and 60 points in their last three games against the Dogs. Lyon says something has to change.
23: Yeah, I'd be more specific. I reckon we've been their bunnies the last three times. So I hope our players are listening. For whatever reason, they've really put us to the sword the last three times. So we as a club and our player group, we need to respond.
0: Tonight, Hawks defender Tom Barras returns from a hamstring injury to face Gold Coast, and Mexico are the first team to reach the knockout stages of the World Cup after beating South Korea 1-0. An error from South Korea's goalkeeper led to the co-hosts scoring in the 50th minute. Earlier, Qatar had a nightmare outing against Canada in Vancouver, receiving two red cards in a 6-0 hiding.
22: Animals deserve second chances. 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
19: Smooth weather.
0: A bit of cloud about, getting down to 7 degrees tonight. Grey skies tomorrow with a top of 18. Looking further ahead, cloudy on Sunday, partly cloudy for Monday. And that's the latest on Smooth.
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24: 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Hopefully your working week's about to bite the dust. That song from Queen's on the way, some Feel Good ABBA. Love that on a Friday. 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

0: Michael movie was absolutely massive, wasn't it, at the cinemas? It's streaming now, and I reckon it's going to be huge this weekend, and I give it 4 Buzz Lightyears out of 5. Yes, I'm talking about Toy Story 5. Simon here with more music and less talk to help you get to the weekend feeling good on Smooth with Rosella and the two Phils, Philip Bailey and Philip Collins, next.
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0: Yeah, it's smooth. More Music Friday afternoon feels good with Simon Diaz. And if you want to get into the weekend tad early, don't forget tonight, the doors to the Old School Disco open at 7. And then the weekend's here with Mel Doyle back tomorrow morning from 6. All the superstars are back, including Byron Webb and Ty Frost. I think we'll check that traffic and news at 3. School runs underway with more music and less talk after that.
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11: Perth's traffic on Smooth. Till emergency works in Maylands Guildford Road at Garrett Road is reduced to a single lane in both directions. Also, emergency works in East Perth Plain Street closed southbound between Wittenoom Street and Bronte Street, speed down to 40k per hour. Truck rollover in Jandakot, Pallada Street closed eastbound between Centurion Place and Berrigan Drive. Emergency water corp works two in White Gum Valley, southbound in both directions at 5th Avenue. Emergency pothole repairs, Reed Highway eastbound between Alton Road and West Swan Road. And that's the latest traffic on Smooth FM Perth.
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13: Good afternoon, I'm Heidi Tiltons. The opposition says Labor's backflip on its controversial capital gains and negative gearing reforms will do little to quell voter anger. Labor has begun negotiating with the Greens to have its tax reforms pass through the Senate just a day after revealing some of its more contentious budget measures will be watered down. Nationals leader Matt Canavan's told Sky the government has admitted it made a mistake.
14: I've never seen anything like it where just a few weeks, we're 5 or 6 weeks since the budget, the government completely rips up half of what it announced. They've created enormous uncertainty in an economy. I would say the government has created more uncertainty than Donald Trump for the Australian economy.
13: A third man has been charged over the alleged firebombing of Melbourne's Adas Israel synagogue. Two men were arrested over the incident last year, while a 20-year-old man has been taken into custody today. AFP Assistant Commissioner Peter Crozier believes some people may have deliberately lied to authorities investigating the politically motivated attack.
15: We know that there are people out there in the community who have information. We also know there are family members who know that some of their people and their families may have been involved, and we urge them to come forward. It's better for them to come forward than to us to come and speak to them.
13: A second Queensland man has been charged over an alleged people smuggling plot. The 32-year-old Brisbane pilot is accused of flying a black flight to smuggle two Aussie fugitives into Indonesia last November. Embattled British Prime Minister Keir Starmer is facing a possible leadership challenge after a potential rival won an important by-election. The popular mayor of Greater Manchester, Andy Burnham, has won the seat of Makerfield, propelling him into the UK Parliament. And eagle-eyed fans have spotted Adele and her bestie at Lola Young's London concert, the superstar going viral after she was filmed singing along to the Messy singer from an upstairs balcony.
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13: Updating sport, and Socceroos captain Harry Souttar says Seattle Stadium holds no fear for his side ahead of tomorrow morning's blockbuster clash with host nation USA. Lumen Field is widely regarded as one of the loudest stadiums in the world, but Souttar says they'll back in their preparation to get the job done.
17: Yeah, it's a beautiful stadium. In regards to the communication, you know, any good team going into a game knows the roles and knows the responsibilities well. Good teams, you know, don't have to communicate too much when it's in your low block and people know where to be on and off the ball. Going to be loud, we know that coming into it. But yeah, it's just one we're really looking forward to.
13: And the Wallabies' most capped player, James Slipper, has answered an SOS call to come out of retirement for the upcoming Nations Championship.
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12: Smooth weather.
13: A bit of cloud about, getting down to 7 degrees tonight. Grey skies tomorrow with a top of 18. Looking further ahead, cloudy on Sunday, partly cloudy for Monday. 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
0: Thank you so much for having us on your Feel Good Friday afternoon soundtrack. Simon here. This guy is a hit machine. He really is. Let's start with Ed Sheeran. Shape of You.
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0: Feel Good Collab there, Elton John, Kiki D. Don't you go breaking my heart in your Feel Good Weekend on Smooth. Starts tomorrow from 6. Mel Doyle's back. Ty Frost, Byron Webb, all your weekend superstars. Are you ready for some big hair and air guitar? Bon Jovi coming up and more.
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2: Starting with some good news and an earlier truck rollover in Jandakot has just been cleared away. Pilatus Street is reopened now eastbound between Centurion Place and Berrigan Drive, and traffic is flowing. We still have emergency works underway in East Perth to watch out for. They have Plain Street closed southbound between Wittenoom Street and Bronte Street. Traffic's moving slowly in the area. Emergency works are also going on in White Gum Valley, affecting South Street in both directions at 5th Avenue. Water Corp are on site. Speed reductions are in place. That's the latest traffic on Smooth FM Perth.
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0: Oh, what a great song. The countdown is definitely on towards the weekend, almost four. Smooth News is coming up with Heidi. We'll check those busy roads too and get you home for the weekend with more music and less talk on the way.
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17: Perth's traffic on Smooth.
23: Checking the roads, and we've had a crash in the Northbridge Tunnel heading eastbound. The right lane is blocked. A crash as well in Leaderville, Mitchell Freeway southbound before Vincent Street. The left lane is blocked and there's debris scattered across the lanes, so just be cautious in the area. Otherwise, emergency works in East Perth have Plain Street closed southbound between Wittenoom Street and Bronte Street. Speeds are down to 40 km in the area, and more emergency works in Whitegum Valley affecting South Street in both directions at 5th Avenue. That's the latest traffic on Smooth FM Perth.
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0: afternoon, I'm Heidi Tiltons. Australia has recorded its first suspected case of bird flu. A wild bird has been detected in WA with a suspected case of the H5N1 virus, prompting fears it could infect Australian poultry and wildlife. Agriculture Minister Julie Collins says experts will be meeting over the coming days to determine what extra steps need to be taken.
1: Well, I'll reiterate that this is at the moment a single bird with suspected H5 bird flu. It is not yet confirmed whether or not it is the strain that is circulating. And I'd reiterate that it is not in the poultry system, nor is it in the agriculture system, that this is a wild migratory bird.
0: Angus Taylor says the Greens should think carefully about supporting Labor's contentious tax reforms. The Albanese government has backflipped on adjustments to capital gains and trusts and will rely on the minor party's support to pass its reforms through Parliament. The Liberal leader says the Greens should be opposing the taxes.
14: The Greens need to understand what drives prosperity in this country, and they don't seem to understand that, otherwise they'd be opposing these changes. They want more. We implore the Greens and all others in the Parliament to oppose Labor's toxic taxes.
0: This weekend's peace talks between Iran and the US have been abruptly cancelled. The talks were due to begin in Switzerland about the best way to implement a 14-point agreement to end the Middle East war. Aussies are becoming more cautious about information they see online, but fewer than one in four people remove posts they've shared after learning they're false. New research has found 38% of Aussies are sharing information before verifying it's true. TikTok safety boss Dr. Jed Horner says the results were a little more promising when it came to Gen Z.
20: Over 48% of them were likely to change their opinion or behaviour after learning information was false. So they are exercising critical thinking after the event. But the troubling and sobering data is that only a third of Australians changed their opinion or behaviour after learning information was false.
0: And Tim Tams have caused a shopping frenzy in the US, with Costco rolling out the iconic Aussie favourite across its stores. The retail giant says some shoppers have even begun hoarding the biscuits, snapping up several boxes at a time.
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0: Updating sport, and the AFL community is rallying around Crows legend Tony Modra, who's fighting for life in hospital after a freak accident in South Australia. The 57-year-old was airlifted to hospital with critical head injuries after an uprooted tree went through the windscreen of his cattle truck. Richmond coach Adam Uze is among those sending his well wishes.
25: Obviously shocking news, and hopefully he's going okay, but our thoughts and prayers are with his family, and hopefully he pulls through, because, you know, love watching his marks. He's an amazing player, an amazing person. Yeah, so hopefully we pull through.
0: And the Socceroos are putting the final preparations in place ahead of their highly anticipated FIFA World Cup clash with the USA. While Qatar has had a nightmare this morning, receiving two red cards on the way to a 6-0 hiding from Canada in Vancouver.
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27: Smooth weather.
0: A bit of cloud about, getting down to 7 degrees tonight. Grey skies tomorrow with a top of 18. Looking further ahead, cloudy on Sunday, partly cloudy for Monday. 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
28: Thanks, Heidi. Tonight in Nine News Perth at 6, Dockers great Tony Modra in the fight of his life after a freak accident south of Adelaide. A new era of policing. Facial recognition cameras set to hit WA streets, but who will they be watching? And Virgin extends travel dates for COVID credits, but it comes with a catch. Nine News, your news tonight at 6 on 9 and 9 Now.
29: Well, it could be an ocean of red brake lights ahead of you. I think everyone's got the same idea. We're getting home on a Friday to the weekend, feeling good with Madonna. Got Gnarls Barkley, but right now it's Tiffany.
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0: Love a Feel Good Friday, Fish and Chip Night 2, and it's Go West. More music and less talk on Smooth FM, getting home to the weekend with a great groove from Earth, Wind & Fire. And I get so many requests for this one. From the Devil Wears Prada 2 movie. His Toy Story is going to be huge this weekend. I'm talking about Sienna Spiro's Material Lover, but first.
1: Perth's traffic on Smooth.
2: Taking a check of your Friday afternoon roads, and we've had a crash in Leaderville. Mitchell Freeway southbound before Vincent Street, the left emergency lane is closed. Emergency works in East Perth have Plain Street closed southbound between Wittenoom Street and Bronte Street. Traffic's moving slowly in the area. And more emergency works in White Gum Valley affecting South Street in both directions at 5th Avenue. Water Corp are on site, but speed reductions are in place, so plan ahead to avoid delays. That's the latest traffic on Smooth FM Perth.
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0: It's a money can't buy feeling, I reckon. That Friday vibe, the weekend's not too far away here at Smooth FM. 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Well, he's in next. He's part of our weekend superstar lineup, along with Ty Frost. 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
10: Perth's traffic on Smooth.
11: We have some emergency works underway. Reid Highway eastbound between Altone Road and West Swan Road. Repair crew are on site fixing a pothole. Lane closures and speed reductions are active and traffic's heavy on the approach. Meanwhile, emergency works in East Perth have Plain Street closed southbound between Wittenoom Street and Bronte Street, and traffic's moving slowly in the area. If you're heading through the CBD, brake lights, William Street northbound at Mounts Bay Road, and in the metro area, Thomas Street northbound at Hay Street in Subiaco. That's the latest traffic on Smooth FM Perth.
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12: Smooth. Good afternoon, I'm Heidi Tiltons. Australian authorities are on high alert after the nation recorded its first suspected case of bird flu. The deadly H5N1 strain has already killed millions of birds around the world, prompting fears it could spread to Australian wildlife and harm our agricultural industry. The suspected virus was detected in a wild migratory bird in WA that since died. China has hit Aussie beef producers with a massive new tariff. It's slapping a 55% tariff on all beef imports for the rest of the year after declaring Australia has exhausted its annual duty-free beef quota. Agriculture Minister Julie Collins says it's very disappointing.
13: And we've made it clear that Australian beef does not pose a threat to the Chinese domestic beef sector. We have raised this matter directly with China, and we continue to work closely with industry to advocate for our world-class beef exporters and producers.
12: Victorian teachers have rejected a bumper pay offer from the state government. A 32% pay rise over 4 years was on the table. It will now force the parties back to the negotiating table, with the education union refusing to rule out further strike action. A three-year-old boy is fighting for life in the UK after he was allegedly thrown into a crocodile enclosure in a random attack. A man has been arrested and accused of attempted murder. And Jelly Roll has broken his silence after it was revealed he's divorcing his wife Bunny after 10 years. The rapper telling his audience not to believe what they read on the internet, insisting there was no cheating involved.
14: Me and my wife are best friends. We will always be best friends. Nobody cheated on nobody. That will be my best friend forever. This is the only time I will ever speak about it. Bunny, I love you, baby.
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12: Updating sport, and Mexico is the first team through to the round of 32 at the World Cup after beating South Korea 1-0. Canada has crushed Qatar 6-0. Switzerland thumped Bosnia-Herzegovina 4-1. And the Czech Republic and South Africa have drawn 1-1. New Zealand is firming as the frontrunner to win the NRL's 20th licence. According to the Telegraph, the NRL Commission is looking to secure a second Kiwi team rather than a fifth Queensland franchise as early as 2029. And Aussie golfer Jason Day has withdrawn midway through his first round at the US Open with a back injury. Wyndham Clark leads by 4 shots at 6 under through 16. Adam Scott and Minwoo Lee are the best of the Aussies at 3 over par.
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10: Smooth weather.
12: A bit of cloud about, getting down to 7 degrees tonight. Grey skies tomorrow with a top of 18. Looking further ahead, cloudy on Sunday, partly cloudy for Monday. Now let's see what's leading tonight's stories on Nine News.
17: Thanks, Heidi. Tonight in Nine News Perth at 6, Dockers great Tony Modra in the fight of his life after a freak accident south of Adelaide. A new era of policing. Facial recognition cameras set to hit WA streets, but who will they be watching? And Virgin extends travel dates for COVID credits, but it comes with a catch. Nine News, your news tonight at 6 on 9 and 9 Now.
18: 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Hi, Kelly Golding here, playing more music and less talk to get you home for your Friday night. 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Soft Cell, Tainted Love soon. 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

0: Oh, yeah, Footloose, Kenny Loggins on Smooth for a Friday at almost 5:30. That feels good, doesn't it? Kelly Golding here. If you are already on your drive home, what a song to be driving to. Great to have your company, playing more music and less talk for the drive home. It continues next with the Pet Shop Boys, a favourite always on my mind. This is Smooth.
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0: Feeling good for the drive home, Bob Marley and the Wailers. You could be loved. It's Kelly Golding here playing more music and less talk on Smooth. It's a big happy birthday to Smooth FM's Richard Wilkins today. Celebrating well, no doubt. You can catch him tomorrow and Sunday from 10 a.m. for your feel-good weekend. And don't forget, you can wake up with Mel Doyle and the weekend version of the More Music Breakfast Show tomorrow morning from 6.
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2: Starting with some good news, and an earlier crash at Perth Airport has just been cleared away. Tonkin Highway southbound after Great Eastern Highway. However, traffic's taking a moment to recover, so a bit more patience will be needed. Meanwhile, we have a breakdown to watch out for in South Perth. Banana Freeway northbound before Mill Point Road, the left emergency lane is blocked. Emergency works also underway. Reed Highway eastbound between Altone Road and West Swan Road. Repair crew are on site fixing a pothole. That's the latest traffic on Smooth FM Perth.
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0: Love that song. What a great way to kick off a Friday night. Kelly Golding here on Smooth, playing more music and less talk. Almost news time at 6 o'clock. We'll check the roads too. 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
6: Perth's traffic on Smooth.
7: We have some emergency works underway. Reed Highway eastbound between Altone Road and West Swan Road. Repair crew are on site fixing a pothole. Lane closures and speed reductions are active and traffic's heavy on the approach. We also have emergency works in East Perth that have Plain Street closed southbound between Wittenoom Street and Bronte Street. Traffic's moving slowly in the area. Otherwise, around town, seeing brake lights, Thomas Street northbound at Hay Street in Subiaco and the intersection of Vincent Street and Charles Street in North Perth. That's the latest traffic on Smooth FM Perth.
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8: Good evening, I'm Heidi Tiltons. A deadly strain of bird flu is suspected to have reached Australia for the first time after a wild bird was tested for the virus. The migratory bird was picked up in WA and has since died, but it's not yet known if it's the highly contagious H5N1 strain which has killed millions of animals around the world. Federal Agriculture Minister Julie Collins says work is underway to make sure the public is kept safe.
9: We've obviously been working with the states and territories and with industry. We have been running exercises and we certainly expected we couldn't remain H5 free forever. As the only continent currently that is free of the H5 bird flu, we know that it has impacted other continents and countries across the globe.
8: The federal government has expressed disappointment after China slugged Aussie beef producers with a new 55% tariff. The impost has been triggered for the rest of the calendar year after Australia exhausted its 205,000-tonne annual duty-free beef quota. Counter-terrorism police have now charged a third man over the alleged firebombing of Melbourne's Adas Israel Synagogue. The 2024 fire in Ripon Lee unfolded while worshippers were inside, forcing them to flee through a back door. Two men are already before the courts, while a 20-year-old man has been arrested this morning. AFP Assistant Commissioner Peter Crozier says officers are working tirelessly to bring those responsible to justice.
10: This continued investigation should serve as another reminder. These attacks will not be tolerated in Australia.
8: The Albanese government is defending its tax backflip as anger over the reforms continues to boil over. Jim Chalmers admits Labor has lost political paint over its changes to capital gains and negative gearing, but maintains some reform is needed. The government is negotiating with the Greens over the next fortnight to get its measures passed through the Senate. And it looks like Taylor Swift may have an extra special project in the works after her recent visit to a New York recording studio. There are whispers the superstar was actually laying down the track for a love ballad to be played at her wedding to Travis Kelce.
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8: Updating sport, and the Socceroos World Cup campaign continues tomorrow morning when they face Team USA. The Aussies will be hoping to continue their momentum following the side's shock 2-0 win over Turkey. Rinky Hijikata has upset second seed Yuri Lehechka to join Alex Diminor in the quarterfinals at the Queen's Club Championship in London. Hijikata says the Aussies come into their own on grass courts.
12: You know it as well as I do. The Aussies love playing on the grass. I feel like we all just kind of spawn for this time of year, and it's great to see you. You can kind of hang out with all the Aussie boys.
8: And the Wallabies have named their squad for the upcoming Nations Championship tests on home soil. Australia's most capped player, James Slipper, has been named in the 37-player squad ahead of a potential return from retirement.
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6: Smooth weather.
8: A bit of cloud about, getting down to 7 degrees tonight. Grey skies tomorrow with a top of 18. Looking further ahead, cloudy on Sunday, partly cloudy for Monday. Now let's see what's leading tonight's stories on Nine News.
14: Thanks, Heidi. Right now on Nine News Perth, the footy world rallies around Dockers legend Tony Modra, injured in a freak cattle truck crash. WA police turn big brother. When and where new cameras will be watching. And the Socceroos arrive in Seattle for tomorrow's World Cup showdown with the US. Don't worry, you haven't missed the news. Start over on Nine now when you get home. Nine News, your news.
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0: Feeling good on Smooth with Kylie for your Friday night. Got to be certain. Great to have your company. It's Kelly Golding playing more music and less talk. Are you all set to get up bright and early tomorrow morning to watch the Socceroos? Are you that keen? Hopefully a win over USA. 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

0: feeling good on Smooth, playing more music and less talk for your Friday night with Simply Red. It's Fairground. Hi, Kelly Golding here. Thanks for choosing Smooth. Hope you've had a great day. Kicking off the weekend tonight, 7 o'clock, Smooth's Old School Disco with Simon Disco Diaz. He is raring to go. What a great playlist too. To get us there, I've got Toto Africa next here on Smooth.
1: Perth's traffic on Smooth.
2: Taking a final check of your roads for this Friday evening. Unfortunately, in Mandogalup, there's now a crash on Kwinana Freeway northbound before Rowley Road. The right lane is blocked there with traffic slow. Also, emergency works in East Perth. Plain Street shut southbound between Wittenoom and Bronte Streets. Seek an alternate route. It's down to 40 k's an hour there and slow on the approach. Also, emergency works are still in Whitegum Valley. South Street, both directions at 5th Avenue with Watercorp on site. And the freeway southbound, just busy out of Perth, Hay Street to Mill Point Road. That's the latest traffic on Smooth FM Perth.
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13: 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Thank you so much for joining me in the disco. Shaka Shaka Khan's coming up. Lionel Richie in there too. And we're all born to be alive.

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1: Not wearing the gold hot pants. All right, coming up, a dance floor fave from Gloria Gaynor, and it wouldn't be a feel-good Friday night without some ABBA. But now, the good old doctor's in the house here at Smooth's Old School Disco. It's Dr. Alvin. Let's sing Alleluia right now.

0: things that make you go,
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9: 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If a little TLC is needed, we got you. Cam Daddo, looking forward to sharing the Eurythmics with you soon. 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

0: You feel good, Station Smooth. There's some Friday feels from Heart with Alone. Looking forward to the weekend? What's happening? Mine. Ha. Back on the links tomorrow morning. Cannot wait for the walk and the fresh air. Hoping I can still remember how to swing it. And yes, I will be up at 5 a.m. with the Socceroos. What a build-up. Stay with me. A little Friday night harmonising from John Farnham and Human Nature is next on Smooth.
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0: Yeah, there's a beautiful blend of songs to take us to a good place, right? Cam Dutto with you for the start of the weekend here on Smooth. It is no secret, we love Sam Smith, so keep it right here and stay with me next.
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0: 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Thinking of you and sending good vibes if you've been unwell. Listener Sal, I hope you're tucked into bed. Tonsillitis has got her for now, so get well soon. Hope the weekend means resting and getting better. I'm Cam Dutto. 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

0: More music, less talk. Love that. Like the Mechanics. The nation's eyes are on the FIFA World Cup. Australia versus the US tomorrow morning, 5 a.m. Looking forward to seeing Eric Hunda and Connor Metcalf do their thing. How good was that first game, eh? It is a reset for sure, but I do hope they can keep up the momentum. Got Richard Marks, Endless Summer Nights to calm things down. If you're excited, I am. In moments on Smooth.
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0: Feeling good on a Friday with Ronan Keating on the way. Cam Daddo here, and hello if you're new to the station. If this is your time to relax, I'm here every night with music to keep you company till midnight. You're going to love it here, so settle in. Chicago are next. 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
0: 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It's Cam Daddo with you for another hour. 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

0: More music, less talk with the magical voice of Tina Arena. Gorgeous. Sorrento Moon. Nighttime routines. They are so important to a good night's sleep. Ticking boxes for tomorrow. You know, packing the gym bag, getting the oranges ready for kids' sport. Maybe a hot bath, relaxing with a good book. 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All good to relax the body and brain. While you think about your nighttime routine, I'll get Lewis Capaldi ready to play next on Smooth.
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0: And that is us. Thank you for your company. I'm off for a good night's rest before another full weekend. Go the Socceroos. If the game gets too stressful, Mel Doyle's soothing voice will be on from 6 a.m, followed by Richard Wilkins and David Campbell to keep you company throughout the day. Dream big. Smooth.
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1: You start out big. Everyone's invited. Work crew, gym crew, even the bloke down the street with the pet lizard. But then the Harvey beef hits the shopping list and suddenly that guest list needs a trim. Dave the Double Dipper, gone. Your sister's latest bloke, gone. Lizard Boy, gone. Who's left? 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
0: Perth's traffic on Smooth.
6: There is a rollover for the moment in Salter Point, Kwinana Freeway northbound before Canning Highway. Now, emergency services are on site and the left lanes have been closed by incident response, so please be very mindful on the approach. Otherwise, still roadworks in Innaloo, Cedric Street closed in Stevenson Avenue and Ellensilin Boulevard until mid-July. Cedric Street on-ramp to Mitchell Freeway northbound also remains closed. Partly cloudy today, heading for a top of 18 degrees, and right now it is 8 degrees, and that's the latest traffic on Smooth FM Perth.
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7: 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It's so dark outside. But if you are up early getting ready for work or all the things you've got happening on a Saturday, I'm here to keep you company as we get the day started with Madonna on Smooth FM.
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0: It's on Smooth FM this morning. Weekends just feel great, don't they, with good music. Mel Doyle joining you right in the thick of FIFA World Cup. Are you tired? You've been up early, having late nights, of course, up at 5 o'clock this morning for Australia v USA. 8 o'clock, Scotland v Morocco. There's lots of games this afternoon. So I tell you what, your schedule is clear. You can sit back, get comfy, get some good food and enjoy the music here on Smooth because I've got ABBA next.
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18: Perth's traffic on Smooth.
19: A lot happening with that vehicle rollover in Salter Point, Kwinana Freeway northbound before Canning Highway. Now, the left lane's blocked, so only the right lane remains open. 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
18: Perth's traffic on Smooth.
19: A lot happening with that vehicle rollover in Salter Point, Kwinana Freeway northbound.

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1: Good morning, I'm Eleanor Quirk. Donald Trump says he's confident the price of fuel will continue to drop as a newly brokered ceasefire appears to be holding in southern Lebanon. The truce was mediated by the US, Qatar and Iran overnight to protect the broader Middle East peace agreement.
2: Those ships are flowing out of the Hormuz Strait like nobody's ever seen before, actually. There were a lot of them, about 700 of them, and they're pouring out. The oil is all over the place. You're going to see oil drop so low. I hope the companies are happy about it.
1: One person has died and 89 others have been injured in a major train crash north of London. 33 passengers suffered serious or critical injuries after two high-speed trains crashed at Bedford. This passenger says it was a scene of sheer devastation.
3: There's a woman in front of me that had completely snapped her leg. And there was a woman behind her. She couldn't move because of her back. There was a guy further down the carriage that couldn't move his neck. He was laid on the floor and people were holding him still.
1: Testing will today confirm if Australia's recorded its first case of a deadly strain of bird flu. A wild bird in WA has returned a suspected positive result for avian influenza, which, if confirmed as the H5 strain, would mean the virus has spread to every continent. And Brooklyn Beckham's taken a number of veiled swipes at his estranged family, the son of Posh and Beck seemingly mocking dad David in a new ice cream ad just days after appearing in a DoorDash commercial.
4: You're probably wondering why I'm watching the FIFA World Cup 2026 from home. It's not like I don't have tickets. It's because it's a long story. These can go to someone else.
1: Australia's gone down to the US 2-0 in their group stage clash in Seattle, the Socceroos conceding both goals in the first half. Coach Tony Popovich said they were simply outclassed.
5: I don't know if it was the occasion, but we looked sluggish, heavy-legged, they were quicker, they were more powerful. They won every duel, they won every second ball, and when you do that, it makes it very difficult to gain any momentum.
1: Thanks to SBS and in footy, the Hawks 16-point winners over the Suns. And you're up to date on the latest from the newsroom.
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1: I've heard people say that too much of anything is not good for you, baby. But

0: Kylie Minogue. Can't get you out of my head. If you haven't checked out the Kylie doco on Netflix, make sure you do. It is really, really good. Hey, feel good music all day here on Smooth FM. Melissa Doyle with you. I mentioned the winter solstice before. It is officially tomorrow, but there's lots of events around town celebrating it. So think marshmallows around a cozy fire with scarves and getting rugged up. And I've got the songs to match. I've got the Jacksons after this quick break on Smooth.
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2: 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Whoa, did I just sing soprano? I think I'm breaking into song.